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1: Good afternoon to you. I'm Lindsay Draper. The Prescott City Council is moving forward with the final rodeo and fairgrounds master plan.
3: This plan seeks to optimize the available space while alleviating impacts to neighboring properties. City Manager Dallin Kimball told council this has been an ongoing process.
4: We started with the idea we're going to optimize the site, we're going to protect the space, we're going to honor the tradition that's there. So the plan is built around the existing arena and grandstands.
3: Full implementation is estimated at more than $48 million. Property stakeholders are expected to raise funds for their own projects. Prescott Frontier Days Vice President Rex Hinshaw explained what the plan is.
5: It is a conceptual document, not a construction document. Yes, there are physical, logistical, and financial challenges, but this master plan provides a roadmap, a guideline towards the incremental development of these goals.
3: The Prescott City Council unanimously approved the plan, but with the conditions that it becomes effective upon completion of a lease with Prescott Frontier Days for the property off Fair Street, and that there's a 20-year sunset date. I'm Bill Monroe reporting.
1: The Prescott National Forest is partnering with the Arizona Department of Forestry and Fire Management on a project aimed at reducing wildfire risk. A new forest health and fuels reduction project is being carried out under the Good Neighbor Authority, which allows the state and the Forest Service to work together to improve forest and watershed health and support Arizona's forest products industry. The Long Springs project covers about 1,700 acres near the community of Cherry. It includes grinding thin overgrown vegetation and reducing hazardous fuels, helping to lower the potential of high-intensity wildfire while improving overall forest health. The project starts today and is scheduled to run through March 28. 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
1: Taking a look at your Mix 106 weather. Calling for clear skies overnight tonight, sunny and windy for tomorrow. Expect an overnight low of 40 tonight in the Prescott Quad Cities with a high tomorrow of 68, 67 for the high on Friday. Cottonwood in the Verde Valley, 45 tonight with a high tomorrow of 74, 75 for the high on Friday. 32 the overnight low in Flagstaff tonight with a high tomorrow of 55, Friday high of 57. It's just after 5 o'clock. Hope you have a great rest of your Wednesday. I'm Lindsay Draper. 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

Hi, this is Beverly D'Angelo, otherwise known as Alan Griswold. And if you want to have a fun ride, jump on the Rush Bus with Russ Edwards.

0: You're going to love, love, love this story. Just like we love Ella Langley, and she's in Texas there. Hey, so listen, our feel-good story, if your family is affected with autism, a lifelong fan of Monsters, Inc., got to finally meet Steve Buscemi. Her name is Nikki Sauceda, and she has autism, and she has special interests. One of them is Randall and Steve Buscemi from the movie Monsters. So when she got to meet Steve in person, she was really overjoyed, and she showed him pictures of her collection, more than 400 Randall-themed items she has, and which is really sweet. And she's a lifelong fan, and she finally got to meet the guy who voices Randall. So I think that was really sweet, and I thought I'd share that with you. Her name is Nikki Alology on socials if you want to follow her there. Casey and JoJo up next with All My Life.
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0: Tame Impala with Jenny from Blackpink. It's Dracula right here, and our viral video happens from Spain. Whew. This is kind of scary, but fortunately it was on the airport tarmac and at a gate when a wheel detached from a flight over the weekend. Did you see this? And so you just see this wheel like rolling down the tarmac. I don't know. I would have been scared, like to be on that plane. Obviously they took the folks off and put them on another flight and they didn't skip a beat. But still, could you imagine like just sitting there? And that's what people were doing. They're sitting there in the airport and they see this wheel just rolling, this big airplane wheel rolling. You can look for that. Just put an airport wheel falls off in Spain and it should be the first thing that comes up. Bruno Mars is the first thing that comes up with Just the Way You Are.
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6: 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Calling for clear skies overnight tonight, sunny and windy for tomorrow. Expect an overnight low of 40 tonight in the Prescott Quad Cities with a high tomorrow of 68, 67 for the high on Friday. Cottonwood in the Verde Valley, 45 tonight with a high tomorrow of 74, 75 for the high on Friday. 32 the overnight low in Flagstaff tonight with a high tomorrow of 55, Friday high of 57. That's your forecast. 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

0: Drifting away with Uncle Cracker and Dobie Gray this Wednesday. We did it. We climbed over it like a boss. And now we are out the door and I'm ready for the weekend already. So I'm going to leave you back inside Matchbox 20's Real World next. Have a great rest of your Wednesday. See ya.
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0: 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Now, Mickey Echo started off strictly as a songwriter before realizing that he really wanted to be a singer, too. Imagine Dragons on the way. We'll also have movie music from Bill Medley and Jennifer Warrens.
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0: This check of your Mix 106 weather being brought to you by Greenlee Designer Surfaces. Calling for clear skies overnight tonight, sunny and windy for tomorrow. Expect an overnight low of 40 tonight in the Prescott Quad Cities with a high tomorrow of 68, 67 for the high on Friday. Cottonwood in the Verde Valley, 45 tonight with a high tomorrow of 74, 75 for the high on Friday. 32 the overnight low in Flagstaff tonight with a high tomorrow of 55, Friday high of 57. That's your forecast. 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

0: song that broke records and set new ones as well on the Hot 100, Shaboozy with A Bar Song. Kelly Clarkson coming up, and stick around for the Beach Boys.
1: In Arizona, water isn't just a worry, it's a crisis. I'm Jonathan Nez. Growing up in northern Arizona, my family didn't have running water or electricity. We had to take care of livestock, farm to tend, and water to haul. That's why as president of the Navajo Nation, I work with the Trump administration and other elected officials to deliver greater water access to northern Arizona. Now, Arizona is facing steep water cuts from the federal government that threaten rural Arizona and our way of life. I'm running for Congress because incumbent Congressman Eli Crane is making a bad problem even worse, sending tax dollars for Arizona's water infrastructure to other states but ours. 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It has to stop. I'm running for Congress because Eli Crane is failing us, and I approve this message because I'll work with anyone to save Arizona's water. Paid for by Jonathan Nez for Congress.
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0: there's Ariana Grande. I hate that I made you love me. Now, she has made it pretty clear that you're going to be seeing a lot less of her in the months to come because she is taking a much-deserved vacation. She's going to be taking some time out for herself. Stick around. We have Somber on the way next.
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We've made it halfway through the week. We're on the downhill side now. My name's Trixie. Thanks for dropping by. Taylor Swift on the way. Mr. too. And this one, written and produced by Dr. Luke, who you might know was part of the Saturday Night Live house band in the 90s. Here's Miley Cyrus.

0: Taylor Swift and Cruel Summer. That is a song that was never intended to be released as a single, but it became such a fan favorite during the Eras Tour that the label couldn't help themselves. They made it official in 2023, where it went directly to number one. Harry Styles on the way. Stick around. We have Shania Twain.
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3: 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Here's a pop quiz, Yavapai County. What are the two top crash violations in our region? If you guess speed too fast for conditions and fail to yield right of way, gold star, you've been paying attention. And here's where these two villains love to meet up, intersections. More than a half of serious crashes happen there. Picture it. You're rolling up Highway 69 on Glassford Hill or Iron Springs in Miller Valley or 89A in Robert. The light's yellow. You think, I can make it. You can't. 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Speed and intersections, they turn five-minute errands into headlines. 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Boring? Yes. But you're alive. 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
2: 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Calling for clear skies overnight tonight, sunny and windy for tomorrow. Expect an overnight low of 40 tonight in the Prescott Quad Cities with a high tomorrow of 68, 67 for the high on Friday. Cottonwood in the Verde Valley, 45 tonight with a high tomorrow of 74. 75 for the high on Friday. 32 the overnight low in Flagstaff tonight with a high tomorrow 55. Friday high of 57. That's your forecast. 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

0: He admits it was just late last year that his tours actually started to turn a profit. So unfortunate, because that man is talented. Teddy Swims, Mr. Know-It-All. Pat Benatar coming up, and along the way, we'll hear from Colby Calais.
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0: 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Miles Smith and Stargazing. We've got OMD Orchestral Maneuvers in the Dark on the way.
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0: Hi, this is Scott O'Neill from the Scott O'Neill Band of Northern Arizona Blues Alliance. When I'm not ripping out tunes on my guitar, I'm kicking back on the Rust Bus with Russ Edwards on KPPV.
1: We're into the mix!

0: There's Olivia Dean. It's so easy to fall in love. And one of her songs is at the center of a copyright infringement case. Lawsuit claims one of her tracks sounds a little too much like Just the Two of Us by Grover Washington and Bill Withers. We will find out, won't we? Post Malone on the way. We'll also hear from Miami Sound Machine.
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7: 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Calling for clear skies overnight tonight, sunny and windy for tomorrow. Expect an overnight low of 40 tonight in the Prescott Quad Cities with a high tomorrow of 68, 67 for the high on Friday. Cottonwood in the Verde Valley, 45 tonight with a high tomorrow of 74, 75 for the high on Friday. 32 the overnight low in Flagstaff tonight with a high tomorrow of 55, Friday high of 57. That's your forecast. 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

0: Kelly Clarkson, Because of You, a song that was also a hit on the country chart when it was recorded as a duo with Reba McEntire. 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

0: With the lead single and title track to her fifth studio album, she is Alicia Keys. That's Girl on Fire. We've got Lifehouse on the way.
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Here's Taylor Swift.

Hi, this is Chino Valley's own Drew Rinn from X Factor and American Idol. And when I want to have fun in the morning, I hop on board the Rust Bus right here at 106.9 KPPV.

0: There's Christina Aguilera and Beautiful. You know, she really was ahead of her time because these are big topics today. Self-care, well-being, body positivity. She was singing about them 20 years ago on that track. Denise Williams on the way with movie music, and we'll also hear from Teddy Swim.
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12: 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Here's a pop quiz, Yavapai County. What are the two top crash violations in our region? If you guess speed too fast for conditions and fail to yield right of way, gold star, you've been paying attention. And here's where these two villains love to meet up. Intersections. More than a half of serious crashes happen there. Picture it. You're rolling up Highway 69 on Glassford Hill, or Iron Springs in Miller Valley, or 89A in Robert. The light's yellow. You think, I can make it. You can't. 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Speed and intersections, they turn five-minute errands into headlines. 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Ease off the gas. 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Boring? Yes. But you're alive. 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
15: 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Calling for clear skies overnight tonight, sunny and windy for tomorrow. Expect an overnight low of 40 tonight in the Prescott Quad Cities with a high tomorrow of 68, 67 for the high on Friday. Cottonwood in the Verde Valley, 45 tonight with a high tomorrow of 74, 75 for the high on Friday. 32 the overnight low in Flagstaff tonight with a high tomorrow of 55, Friday high of 57. That's your forecast. 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

0: His new album, Ugly, due out January of next year. That's Teddy Swims and Lose Control. The Police coming up, and along the way, we'll hear from Jimmy Cliff.
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0: movie music from Huntrix. That's golden. I'm Trixie. Thank you again for dropping in, keeping me company. We've got so much great music still to come, including music from Billie Eilish. So stick around and have a great one.
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0: years since they were out and doing their thing. Todd here, Plain White Tees. Hey there, Delilah coming up. Prince Ed Sheeran on your radio and a few as well.
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23: 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Calling for clear skies overnight tonight, sunny and windy for tomorrow. Expect an overnight low of 40 tonight in the Prescott Quad Cities with a high tomorrow of 68, 67 for the high on Friday. Cottonwood in the Verde Valley, 45 tonight with a high tomorrow of 74, 75 for the high on Friday. 32 the overnight low in Flagstaff tonight with a high tomorrow of 55, Friday high of 57. That's your forecast. 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

Ellie Goulding, Love Me Like You Do, and Hootie and the Blowfish, and Hold My Hand. Their first big hit out when they were becoming pretty popular back in the 90s. It's unbelievable. It's been 30-something.

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0: Bad Habits, Ed Sheeran. Well, the weather is going to be changing a little bit this weekend. Last weekend, boy, we had storms out in the Gulf, and we had storms affecting Nevada and Southern California and that part of the world. This weekend, I think there is a front coming through Thursday night into Friday, depending upon where you are. More fall-like weather. Yeah, the high is like in the 60s or 70s in parts of Texas for a Friday, man. That's a change. John Legend and all of me loving all of you coming up next.
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0: Risking It All, Bruno and Cindy Lauper. Girls just want to have fun. Well, somebody in Washington State is a serial hot dog hurler, and they're on the loose. They're throwing wieners at homes in the town there of Newcastle, Washington. One of the victims let residents know. So far, several reports of the wiener crimes. Jan Elliott keeping folks updated on the Newcastle Community Facebook page, and others have commented. No leads on who the offender is. In the world of crime, is this the worst thing that can happen out there? Not really, but it's irritating having a bunch of hot dog wieners in your front yard. People throwing them at your house. Who needs all that garbage, right?
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1: We Are Young with Fun Period and Janelle Monae, and also played some Wham back there a little bit ago and Everything She Wants. I'm Todd. We have got music coming up in just a few from Matchbox 20, Chicago and Look Away, and that number one song from Taylor Swift that, got a big premiere on the MTV Video Music Awards a few weeks ago. 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
7: 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Calling for clear skies overnight tonight, sunny and windy for tomorrow. Expect an overnight low of 40 tonight in the Prescott Quad Cities with a high tomorrow of 68, 67 for the high on Friday. Cottonwood in the Verde Valley, 45 tonight with a high tomorrow of 74, 75 for the high on Friday. 32 the overnight low in Flagstaff tonight with a high tomorrow 55, Friday high of 57. That's your forecast. 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

0: Taylor Swift, Patient Zero, and Chicago, and Look Away. Well, Al Jardine sharing his thoughts on the state of Beach Boys Mike Love and his ongoing health problems. A recent conversation with Rolling Stone magazine, the musician said it's been difficult to see his former bandmate in his current condition, adding he wants to be on stage, but he just doesn't know how not to do it. There was some video recently where I think it was in Nashville, the Beach Boys did a date there, and Mike Love didn't sing, he just sat on stage. There was a microphone pointed at him, but he really didn't do much of anything but kind of smile and clap, so something is up with him. Al Jardine says the band will go on and on, but how that's going to look in the future is anybody's guess.
1: A great song is a great song, and there are a lot of great songs to go around. The variety.

0: Say, it isn't just you that loves the music on KPPV 106.9. 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
1: Hi, I'm Broderick from Prescott, and I like riding the Rust Bus with all my friends right here on KPPV.
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0: Sabrina Carpenter, that's Espresso and Backstreet Boys a bit ago. And everybody, I'm Todd. Apparently North Korea reportedly using more and more Americans to hack U.S. companies. That's not good. Justice Department says they've arrested 24 people at least who were operating laptop farms. Now, I've never heard of laptop farms. 187 computers seized in the operation. Employees use company-provided computers to steal sensitive data from their employer. And they just set up all these laptops, and they were doing their thing, apparently, behind the scenes. CrowdStrike helped the FBI investigate and disrupt the latest North Korean operations. Well, gotta watch out for that. Now, something new to worry about.
1: Here's the deal. The government is over $38 trillion in debt, which means the IRS isn't slowing down. And the tax code is complex and unforgiving. So, it's not surprising if you're one of the millions of Americans that owe back taxes to the IRS. 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

One of a few hits from Sophie B. Hawkins. She had another called Damn, I Wish I Was Your Lover. And there's the other. It's called As I Lay Me Down. Walk the Moon Now and Shut Up and Dance.

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14: Thanks for making the Mix 106 your choice for your early Thursday. Sunny skies and gusty winds today and tomorrow. After an overnight low of 40, expect high of 68 today in the Prescott Quad Cities area with an overnight low of 47 and a high of 69 tomorrow. 43 degrees.

0: Degrees tonight for Cottonwood and the Verde Valley with a high of 75, an overnight low of 51, and 77 tomorrow. And after 32 in Flagstaff, high today of 55, an overnight low of 39, and a high of 57 on Friday. Have a great Thursday. I'm Bill Monroe. 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

0: Alicia Keys and No One and Elton John and Samsung Sing So Much. I've got Aha. Still a classic to watch that video, which back then was certainly groundbreaking. Nowadays, you can probably create it with AI, but back then in the 80s, mid-80s or so, yeah, that was amazing to go from live action to what looked like a comic book, pencil drawing kind of a thing. Yeah, it was really cool. That song, Take On Me, on the way, Louis Capaldi will play in just a bit, too.
1: Hi, this is Beverly D'Angelo, otherwise known as Alan Griswold. And if you want to have a fun ride, jump on the Russ Bus with Russ Edwards.

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0: Desiree, you gotta be an aha and take on me. NSYNC, and it's gonna be me coming up in a few. Well, apparently pet owners are making their fur babies part of their holiday plans this year. New survey from Subaru of America showing that many pets are traveling with their families this year. 73% of pet owners more likely to take a road trip than fly so they can bring their pets. Nearly 70% said their pets affect their travel plans this year. And 45% have turned down travel opportunities because it wouldn't accommodate their animals.
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17: Thanks for making the mix 106 your choice for your early Thursday. Sunny skies and gusty winds today and tomorrow. After an overnight low of 40, expect high of 68 today in the Prescott Quad Cities area with an overnight low of 47 and a high of 69 tomorrow. 43 degrees tonight for Cottonwood in the Verde Valley with a high of 75. An overnight low of 51 and 77 tomorrow. And after 32 in Flagstaff, high today of 55. An overnight low of 39 and a high of 57 on Friday. Have a great Thursday. I'm Bill Monroe. 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

0: The weekend blinding lights and UV 40 and red, red wine. Of course, the original done, and it's a totally different song. Well, I mean, it's the same song, but totally sounds different. The original from Neil Diamond, believe it or not. Yeah, not a reggae beat going on there. It was more folksy and a little bit dark. I mean, darker in tone than the very happy, peppy, dancey red, red wine that you just heard. Maroon 5 and Sugar on the way in just a bit, and Prince of the Revolution's Kiss is on the way too.
1: Our specialty is variety.
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0: Ariana Grande, Hate That It Made You Love Me, and Print to the Revolution, and Kiss. By the way, there's blowing up a Taco Bell bathroom, and then there's this. A pickup truck crashed into a Wood River, Illinois Taco Bell last week. Severe damage caused to the building. Driver not ticketed because his brakes went out. He hit the building to avoid striking another vehicle. I'm glad that nobody was seriously injured except the bathroom. Well, it's gone. A witness says it destroyed the bathroom. Sia and Unstoppable is coming up.
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1: 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Powerball up for the two national lotteries. Of course, Wednesday night's Powerball was $562 million. Tuesday night's for Mega Millions, $385 million. Haven't had a winner in each for a while, so those

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11: Thanks for making the Mix 106 your choice for your early Thursday. Sunny skies and gusty winds today and tomorrow. After an overnight low of 40, expect high of 68 today in the Prescott Quad Cities area with an overnight low of 47 and a high of 69 tomorrow. 43 degrees tonight for Cottonwood in the Verde Valley with a high of 75. An overnight low of 51 and 77 tomorrow. And after 32 in Flagstaff, high today of 55. An overnight low of 39 and a high of 57 on Friday. Have a great Thursday. I'm Bill Monroe. 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

Mr. Know-It-All from Teddy Swims, The Heights, and Jamie Walters. And how do you talk to an angel? Well, Buda City Park in Buda, Texas, now home to a 19-foot-long, 10-foot-tall dachshund sculpture. The oversized wiener dog honors Buda's nickname as the Wiener Dog Capital of Texas. Didn't know that, but you gotta have it somewhere, right? They have the big, giant, 19-foot-long, 10-foot-tall dachshund sculpture there as they celebrate the Buda Wiener Dog Races. They've been doing that for over nearly 30 years now. And that sculpture made of over 400 pieces of steel. So if you're in Buda, you gotta go see the big doggie.

0: young, old, or right in the middle, everyone's welcome on board.
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0: Taylor Swift, I Knew It, I Knew You, and Journey, and Lights, and Todd here. By the way, that guy in Idaho that likes to break all the Guinness World Records, he's done it again. His name is David Rush. He and his daughter apparently broke another record. He had more than 200 Guinness records this guy holds. What did he do? Well, he caught 20 paper planes in his mouth. His daughter threw him, he caught him. His niece, that she's a skilled soccer goalie, helped by throwing the planes, and he caught 20. So I guess the record was not 20. I don't have the former record. This guy has a lot of free time, apparently, to break all these records. So, well, if that's what you like, I guess it's pretty harmless, actually.
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0: Hi, this is Scott O'Neill from the Scott O'Neill Band of Northern Arizona Blues Alliance. When I'm not ripping out tunes on my guitar, I'm kicking back on the Rust Bus with Russ Edwards on KPPV.
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0: Olivia Dean, So Easy to Fall in Love, and Michael Jackson, The Way You Make Me Feel. Well, a photographer lost his photography contest title, which was the Nikon Small World in Motion contest, after his winning video showed signs of AI generation. Including microscopic sculptures, or sorry, the structures that appeared and disappeared unnaturally. Now, the contestant admitted to using AI to enhance features, but he said, "I didn't generate the video artificially." I don't know that that's any better. I think using AI at all, even to enhance features, it's going to start becoming suspicious, so you can't do that.
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6: Thanks for making the mix 106 of your choice for your early Thursday. Sunny skies and gusty winds today and tomorrow. After an overnight low of 40, expect high of 68 today in the Prescott Quad Cities area with an overnight low of 47 and a high of 69 tomorrow. 43 degrees tonight for Cottonwood in the Verde Valley with a high of 75, an overnight low of 51 and 77 tomorrow. And after 32 in Flagstaff, high today of 55, an overnight low of 39 and a high of 57 on Friday. Have a great Thursday. I'm Bill Monroe. 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

0: Leona Lewis, Bleeding Love, and Toto with Rosanna. Well, Six Flags shutting down 9 roller coasters nationwide after a man died falling from the Goliath ride at Six Flags over Georgia Monday. Witnesses said the man fell and struck the coaster 3 times before landing on the roof of a nearby haunted house attraction. That Goliath ride reaches speeds of 70 miles an hour, climbs as high as 200 feet. You know, you're not going to get me on one of those anyway. You certainly won't now. And they've shut all these really, really crazy rides down to make sure they kind of go back to the drawing board and say, how do we continue with them and folks not die on them or get hurt on them?
1: Hello, this is Terry Furlong, lead guitarist for the Grassroots and longtime Prescott resident. And when I'm rolling around town, I like to ride the Rust Bus on the Mix 106.9.

0: Tame Impala, Jenny and Dracula and Cyndi Lauper. Song is called Time After Time. Wacky but true story. Security guard checking out a broken window at a college in Sweden found a man with no pants eating pizza. Stopped by there and said, "Hey, what are you doing?" The man said, "Oh, just waiting for police." Well, the police did come. So the man was a suspect in at least 12 crimes the past year alone. Yeah, that, I don't know what kind of house you were brought up in, pal, but I don't think my mom or dad would have liked me eating pizza with no pants on. I don't think they'd like me anywhere outside the bathroom or bedroom with no pants on, honestly.
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is Huey in the News. That's the power of love. And I'm Steve. Back to it. Thursday, Rocktober the 15th. Benson.

0: I want you, I need you, oh God. 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
1: 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And when I want to have fun in the morning, I hop on board the Rust Bus right here at 106.9 KPPV.

0: 2. B is BB Rexha, Florida Georgia Line. T Style in there as well. Thursday morning, got some good news about the Pope yesterday. They said he is up, walking around, and following his regular diet, recovering from surgery, and doing pretty good.
1: And Doug.
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4: Weather. Thanks for making the Mix 106 of your choice for your early Thursday. Sunny skies and gusty winds today and tomorrow. After an overnight low of 40, expect high of 68 today in the Prescott Quad Cities area with an overnight low of 47 and a high of 69 tomorrow. 43 degrees tonight for Cottonwood in the Verde Valley with a high of 75. An overnight low of 51 and 77 tomorrow. And after 32 in Flagstaff, high today of 55. An overnight low of 39 and a high of 57 on Friday. Have a great Thursday. I'm Bill Monroe. 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

0: yesterday that store in Brooklyn that is involved in the drama with Kelly Clarkson. They released security footage of Kelly in the store looking at the little bird thing and then leaving. Does not appear, there's no audio on it, but it doesn't appear as if there was some big argument and they said, you can't afford the bird, get out. But what a mess. But, you know, and then she went through the store under the bus online and was talking smack on them, and they're like, hey, we weren't rude or mean to her. We just said the bird wasn't for sale. And then she's like, I can afford to buy anything. And I don't, somebody needed a Snickers, I think.
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0: Here's Huntrix with Golden. 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JT, gonna rock your body in there too. If you drive a Toyota, they have announced a recall. It's on like the RAV4 hybrid. Something can happen when you're driving down the road, like the car shuts down. So, and it's only the hybrid. So if you have one, you may want to check and see.
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0: It's Luke. Take a fast car. Keep on driving. Kim, Sean in there as well. Good morning. Thursday the 15th. I'm Steve. We have the Major League Baseball, the championship series continuing. Brewers, Dodgers, game three last night. They play again today. And then also today, game three, Rays and Guardians.
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8: Thanks for making the Mix 106 your choice for your early Thursday. Sunny skies and gusty winds today and tomorrow. After an overnight low of 40, expect high of 68 today in the Prescott Quad Cities area, with an overnight low of 47 and a high of 69 tomorrow. 43 degrees tonight for Cottonwood in the Verde Valley with a high of 75, an overnight low of 51 and 77 tomorrow. And after 32 in Flagstaff, high today of 55, an overnight low of 39 and a high of 57 on Friday. Have a great Thursday. 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

0: Risk It All is Bruno, Savage Garden, Truly, Madly, Deeply in there as well. Celebrity news, Hilary Swank, actress, is expecting baby number 3. She had twins a couple of years ago and now has announced she's pregnant. She's 52.
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6: 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More than a half of serious crashes happen there. Picture it, you're rolling up Highway 69 on Glassford Hill, or Iron Springs in Miller Valley, or 89A in Robert. 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Speed and intersections, they turn 5-minute errands into headlines. 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

0: Olivia Dean, The Man I Need. I'm Living on a Prayer, Bon Jovi, M5, One More Night in there too. I guess they are calling this month, well, some call it Rocktober if your baseball team has made it. But otherwise, some are calling this month Doctober because there are so many documentaries coming out. More than a dozen, everything. The history of cement, an Elon Musk documentary. There are a bunch this month.
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1: KPPV, good morning, happy Thursday, a.k.a. Thursday, a.k.a. Friday Eve. Happy all of those things to you. 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Don't go anywhere. As usual on your Thursdays, I'll have another installment of this week in local Arizona history, always wild and crazy. I'll be giving away some more tickets to see country star Gary Allen tonight at the Findlay Toyota Center. And I'll have all your favorite music for your Thursday with my co-pilot Steve Lee and Scott Connors giving you the latest music news and national gossip. Bring a warm jacket with you. Another relatively chilly morning out there, but it should be warming up by the afternoon, hopefully anyway. Currently only about 41 in the Prescott Quad Cities, 50 in Cottonwood, 35 right now in Flagstaff. Ladies, be sure to get those important checkups. October is National Breast Cancer Awareness Month, so it's appropriate that today is also National Breast Health Day. And thank you, law enforcement, your local police departments, many around the country, as a matter of fact, are wearing those pink patches in support of Breast Cancer Awareness Month. Whatever you're having for dinner, follow it up with some fine wine. It's also National Red Wine Day. UB40 knows all about that. Here they are to start us off on this Thursday right here on the Russ Bus and the Morning Mix 106.9.

Hi, this is Chino Valley's own Drew Rinn from X Factor and American Idol. And when I want to have fun in the morning, I hop on board the Rust Bus on the Morning Mix right here at 106.9 KPPV.

0: That song is number one on the Billboard Hot 100, knocked off Ella Langley's Taylor, Patient Zero. I guess the latest on Taylor, because she's in the news every day, right? She and Travis bought a house together in Ohio. They planned some renovations, including a six-foot fence and a bunch of trees for privacy. And some neighbors are upset and are saying no. A lot of pushback. Some are like, well, if you put those trees there, it'll, like, the roots will grow down and block the sewage main. And then others are like, yeah, we don't have fences like that and trees like that in our neighborhood, and are pushing back. So the Swifts and the Kelseys are upset.
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5: KPPV, you're checking out those old history books on the Russ Bus. With me, Russ Edwards, here on the Morning Mix. Hey, thanks for joining me in these early hours. All right, get your reading glasses on. Dust off those old books. Right, there you go. Get ready for some fascinating facts. Time for another episode of This Week in Local Arizona History. You ready? All right, here you go. This week, back in 1929, astounded Tucson residents and border patrol men, who must have thought the end of the world was nigh, observed icebergs floating in the Santa Cruz River near San Javier Mission. The phenomenon was later explained by the driver of an ice wagon, who said he forgot to put his tailgate up while crossing the river, and the ice just slid off. Whoops! Now, don't those residents feel silly? And check this out. This week, back in 1934, five prisoners broke out of the Holbrook Jail, locked the deputy in a cell, stole all the guns from the sheriff's office, and escaped in a stolen car. But then, a few days later, also this week, back in 1934, lawmen tracked down the five men who escaped. They were taken in a gun battle in the Tonto Valley. How about that? There end of today's history lesson. Always wild and wacky. I'm sure you now feel a lot smarter. You're very, very welcome. Let's get back to the music, huh? Imagine Dragons, Meatwood Flack, and Alex Warren all up next for you right here on the Russ Buzz and the Morning Mix 106.9.
6: Hi, this is Chino Valley's own Drew Wren from X Factor and American Idol. 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

0: A dude got shot at one point back in the day. It's a weird story. He was homeless, Alex Warren, and a friend of his dad accidentally shot him. The bullet went through his liver, barely missed his heart, and lodged in his lung. You're struggling, you're homeless, mom kicks you out, you're doing what you can to get by, then your dad's friend shoots you. But he survived, doing okay.
1: In Yavapai County, law and order is something we value greatly, and that means supporting the Yavapai County Jail District. Proposition 497 provides a dedicated funding source that ensures the safety, welfare, and security of our community. This is County Supervisor Nikki Check, and I urge you to vote yes on Prop 497. Let's keep our county safe while continuing to reduce recidivism. A yes vote on Proposition 497 will fully fund the jail and will allow us to lower property taxes next year. Vote yes on Prop 497.
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7: 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Sunny and windy today with gusty northeast breezes at up to 25 to 30 miles per hour. Mostly clear and breezy tonight. Then for your Friday, sunny and warmer again with continued gusty winds. Expect a high of about 67 today in the Prescott Quad Cities with low tonight of 44 and a high of 69 tomorrow. 76, the high today for Cottonwood and the Verde Valley with low tonight of 57 and a high tomorrow of 78. 58 degrees and gusty breezes today for Flagstaff, low tonight of 35 and a high on Friday of 59 with even gustier winds. That's your KPPV forecast. 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

0: There's the Backstreet Boys, All I Have to Give, Fine Young Cannibals post in there too. I'm starting to wonder if this, you heard about the Shane Gillis monologue controversy Saturday Night Live last weekend. Saturday Night Live, since it opened the season a few weeks ago, the ratings have been weak to say the least. And then all of a sudden last weekend, Shane Gillis comes out there. In his monologue, he's talking about how women dress at the gym. And a lot of people were offended by it. So much so that a lot of people have gone now to see, because everybody's weighed in on it, people have gone back and watched the episode. It's been good for the ratings for Saturday Night Live. You just wonder if that was all a setup.
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5: 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We had to take care of livestock, farm to tend, and water to haul. 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Now, Arizona is facing steep water cuts from the federal government that threaten rural Arizona and our way of life. I'm running for Congress because incumbent Congressman Eli Crane is making a bad problem even worse, sending tax dollars for Arizona's water infrastructure to other states but ours. 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It has to stop. I'm running for Congress because Eli Crane is failing us, and I approve this message because I'll work with anyone to save Arizona's water. Paid for by Jonathan Nez for Congress.
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10: 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Here's a pop quiz, Yavapai County. What are the two top crash violations in our region? If you guess speed too fast for conditions and fail to yield right of way, gold star, you've been paying attention. And here's where these two villains love to meet up. Intersections. More than a half of serious crashes happen there. Picture it. You're rolling up Highway 69 on Glassford Hill or Iron Springs in Miller Valley or 89A in Robert. The light's yellow. You think, I can make it. You can't. 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So here's the play. Ease off the gas. 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Boring? 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
11: 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Thanks so much for having us here with me. 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Okay, question for you. Did you have breakfast this morning, or are you going to have breakfast this morning? Another question for you. Are you actually going to have breakfast for maybe dinner? Another piece of random Russ Bus trivia for you. As a foodie, I find this interesting because I've done it a few times myself. In a recent survey, 65% said breakfast foods like eggs, bacon, waffles, biscuits and gravy, etc., taste better for dinner. Agree or disagree? Prescott, Quad Cities, Cottonwood, Flagstaff. I guess I would have to agree. I had scrambled eggs and biscuits and gravy for dinner last week. And on the reverse, two-thirds admit to having dinner leftovers for breakfast. Yeah, we all know about that. That's just the cold pizza phenomenon. Now let's warm it up with Tracy Chapman on the way, followed by more music and your 7 a.m. news and weather right here on the Russ Boss and the Morning Mix of 106.9. And stay put. A chance for you to win another pair of tickets to see country star Gary Allen tonight at the Findlay Toyota Center in the next hour. 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
1: Good Thursday morning to you, Russ Edwards here again. Let's get you in the know with your KPPV news. 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
3: Prescott Valley town officials are hosting Water Resources 101 at 5 tonight in council chambers located on Scoop Boulevard. Featured speaker, Arizona State University professor Rhett Larson, will discuss the foundations of state water law, explore the history behind current policies, and highlight pressing issues shaping water management. Topics will include the Colorado River groundwater transport basins, rural groundwater reforms, the Assured Water Supply Program, and stormwater management. The subjects discussed tonight will help attendees understand how water is regulated, protected, and planned throughout the state. I'm Marty Myers reporting.
1: A drying trend has started in Yavapai County.
4: This comes after heavy rain fell over the weekend and into earlier this week.
5: As we get into sort of through the end of the week here, staying fully dry, I would say, through Friday. Temperatures are definitely pretty chilly for this time of year. We're kind of looking today, we're in that 10 to 15 degree below normal range.
4: Flagstaff meteorologist Jake Lewandowski says it won't stay dry long as more showers are expected to move in Saturday.
5: The current forecast, though, is calling for, in general, I would say a 10 to 30% chance of rain. Best chance to be on Saturday. Really nothing like crazy impactful as of right now, but there is room for that to change.
4: There will be a slight chance for showers and thunderstorms over the higher terrain Saturday through Monday. Daytime temperatures remain 5 to 10 degrees cooler than normal. I'm Bill Monroe reporting.
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1: Taking a look at your October 15th Morning Mix forecast, brought to you by Yavapai Block. Sunny and windy today with gusty northeast breezes at up to 25 to 30 miles per hour. Mostly clear and breezy tonight. Then for your Friday, sunny and warmer again with continued gusty winds. Expect a high of about 67 today in the Prescott Quad Cities with a low tonight of 44 and a high of 69 tomorrow. 76, the high today for Cottonwood and the Verde Valley with a low tonight of 57 and a high tomorrow of 78. 58 degrees and gusty breezes today for Flagstaff with a low tonight of 35 and a high on Friday of 59 with even gustier winds. Currently 41 in the Prescott Quad Cities, 50 in Cottonwood and 36 right now in Flagstaff. It's just after 7 o'clock. Please be careful and courteous to each other on the roads and have a great Thursday. I'm Russ Edwards. 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
0: Well, baby, I went down and got it for you.
1: Aw, you shouldn't have.

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And if you want to have a fun ride, jump on the Rust Bus with Russ Edwards.

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0: Miley Cyrus says she has a lot more philanthropic work she'd like to do, supporting youth and women experiencing homelessness. That's kind of her focus in the, you know, foreseeable future.
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0: Lift on the Rust Bus with me, Russ Edwards, live with you here on the Morning Mix. Happy, happy Thursday, a.k.a. Thursday, a.k.a. Friday Eve. Happy all of those to you. And looking at about 26 minutes past your 7 o'clock hour. Thanks so much for hanging with me. Another chilly morning out there. Yeah, I had a little bit of frost on the windshields again on the Rust Bus, so I had to go ahead and start it up and crank up the heater. Nice and warm your ride throughout the rest of the day. And as promised, speaking of hot stuff, giveaway time once again. Yeah, I got two more tickets to see country star Gary Allen tonight at the Findlay Toyota Center. It's a 7:30 show. Gary Allen, of course, responsible for such hits as Man to Man and Nothing On But Ta-da, the Radio. I'm looking for caller number 6 right now at 445-8289. That's 445-8289. Caller 6 gets tickets to see country star Gary Allen tonight at the Findlay Toyota Center. Good luck on that. In the meantime, back to more of the best variety for your Thursday with a little bit of Meghan Trainor, Rick Astley, and the Eurythmics. All coming up next for you right here on the Rust Bus and the Morning Mix 106.9. 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

0: 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And I'm putting the pedal to the metal on the Rust Bus with Russ Edwards.
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14: 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Sunny and windy today with gusty northeast breezes at up to 25 to 30 miles per hour. Mostly clear and breezy tonight. Then for your Friday, sunny and warmer again with continued gusty winds. Expect a high of about 67 today in the Prescott Quad Cities, with low tonight of 44 and a high of 69 tomorrow. 76, the high today for Cottonwood and the Verde Valley, with low tonight of 57 and a high tomorrow of 78. 58 degrees and gusty breezes today for Flagstaff, low tonight of 35 and a high on Friday of 59 with even gustier winds. That's your KPPV forecast. 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

0: new Billboard Hot 100 is out, and Ella is still not number one. It's not like she like dropped off, then went back, then dropped off. She is still sitting at number two. Has been on the charts for 51 weeks. That's impressive.
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7: That's right. October, of course, Breast Cancer Awareness Month. Folks wearing pink, including lots of law enforcement out there. So thank you very much for your support. Police departments, sheriff's offices, and the like. KPPV, good morning to you. Yes, how you doing? Russ Edwards with you here on a Thursday morning coming at you live. A chilly Thursday morning. Yeah, suddenly those fall temperatures are really kicking in right about now, aren't they? Yes, they are. 106.9 and 100.7 FM for Flagstaff and Coconino. That's what you're tuned into. Thank you so much for having a seat with me. All right. Closing out this 7 o'clock hour now, which has been brought to you by the Prescott Regional Airport. Oh, yeah. My wife and I have been wanting to take advantage of that for quite some time. Hey, why drive hours when you can fly right from Prescott? How cool would that be? Skip the drive and take to the skies. 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Now let's book ourselves some fun. Now, I've been teasing this over the past week or two. Big entertainment-related announcement for the Prescott Quad Cities. Fluffy Gabriel Iglesias coming back to the Findlay Toyota Center with his 1976 tour in 1 week from now, the 22nd. That's next Thursday. Tickets are, of course, on sale through Ticketmaster or the Findlay Toyota Center box office. Now, let's take ourselves a little flight over the music highway. I was talking about having breakfast for dinner in the last hour. A lot of folks doing that, me included. I've done it before. Hall & Oates coming up now with the Maneater. Wow, that could almost be like the title of a Halloween movie, right? Your 8 a.m. news and weather coming at you, too, right here on the Russ Boss and the Morning Mix 106.9 as we get you through your Thursday workday.
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1: Happy Thursday morning. Russ Edwards back with you again. Let's get you updated with your KPPV headlines. Good news, as the water near the Cave Springs campground in Oak Creek Canyon has receded and the campers who were stranded have been able to evacuate.
3: On Sunday, due to rising water levels that were the result of recent rains, 65 campers had to stay put at the campground. Through this incident, the Coconino County Sheriff's Office maintained communication with the campground concessionaire and campers to monitor their status and well-being. A food and supply drop occurred Tuesday since the campers couldn't safely leave the area in their vehicles and trailers. Once water levels decreased to a safe level, debris was cleared and the bridge was inspected to confirm it was safe for vehicle traffic, the campers were able to leave. All of them are reported to be doing well. I'm Greg Pohl reporting.
1: Destination IQ is preparing to roll out its marketing effort for the city of Prescott.
4: In August, city council members approved a more than $306,000 contract with Global Vista Technologies, also known as Destination IQ, for tourism destination marketing execution. The company has been busy with marketing and strategic planning effort. President Brian Jordan joined the Prescott Tourism Advisor Committee meeting online yesterday and gave an update on what's happening next month.
5: This updated marketing plan where we've got buy-in from the city, the kind of the creative and the campaigns behind those. You'll have an update on how the strategic plan will be started. And then we'll also at that time probably begin thinking about this branding.
4: Destination IQ Vice President of Client Strategy Lindsay Diamond told the committee what strategic planning involves.
6: We are looking at a five-year timeline, and a strategic plan encapsulates not just the management of a destination, but also the marketing at the destination. So we put both of those branches into a plan.
4: This effort also includes destination management, advertising, and branding. This item was for discussion only, and the Prescott Tourism Advisory Committee didn't take any action on it. I'm Bill Monroe reporting.
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1: 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Sunny and windy today with gusty northeast breezes at up to 25 to 30 miles per hour. Mostly clear and breezy tonight. Then for your Friday, sunny and warmer again with continued gusty winds. Expect a high of about 67 today in the Prescott Quad Cities with a low tonight of 44 and a high of 69 tomorrow. 76, the high today for Cottonwood and the Verde Valley with a low tonight of 57 and a high tomorrow of 78. 58 degrees and gusty breezes today for Flagstaff with a low tonight of 35 and a high on Friday of 59 with even gustier winds. Currently 45 in the Prescott Quad Cities, 54 in Cottonwood and 38 right now in Flagstaff. It's just after 8 o'clock. Please be careful and courteous to each other on the roads. Check those mirrors, watch those other drivers, and have a thriving Thursday. I'm Russ Edwards. 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

0: there's Taylor Swift helping us get on through another Thursday workday here in October. Well, I don't know if you heard the news a couple of days ago, but Pope Leo underwent surgery to remove that nodule on one of his lungs. Yeah, it turned out the nodule was cancerous, and so they had to remove the lower lobe of his right lung. Yeah, yikes.
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1: I never in my lifetime thought we'd have socialism on the ballot. 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
10: Dave, you're checking out the old history books on the Russ Bus with me, Russ Edwards, live with you here on the Morning Mix on a chilly, chilly Thursday morning. Like I was saying earlier this morning, yeah, those fall temperatures kicking in, aren't they? It's supposed to be a little bit warmer today. Prescott, Quad Cities, they're forecasting, high 60s and might even dip into the very low 70s. But yeah, a bit warmer today, but still a chilly morning out there. Whew. Still had a little bit of frost on the windshield of the Russ Bus this morning, just like yesterday morning. So had to go ahead and get it started a little bit early and warm that thing up. About 25 minutes, almost 26 minutes past your 8 o'clock hour. Thanks so much for taking me along with you this morning. All right, get your reading glasses on and dust off those old books. There we go. Get ready for some fascinating facts. Time for another episode of This Week in Local Arizona History. You ready for it? All right, here you go. This week, back in 1929, astounded Tucson residents and Border Patrol men who must have thought the end of the world was nigh observed icebergs floating in the Santa Cruz River near San Javier Mission. The phenomenon was later explained by the driver of an ice wagon who said he forgot to pull up his tailgate while crossing the river and the ice just slid off. Whoops! Now, I bet that driver felt pretty silly after that. Like, oh dear, sorry folks. And check this one out. This week back in 1934, five prisoners broke out of the Holbrook Jail, locked the deputy in a cell, stole

0: all the guns from the sheriff's office and escaped in a stolen car. But then, a few days later, also this week back in 1934, lawmen tracked down the five men who escaped. They were taken in a gun battle in the Tonto Valley. Wow. There ended today's history lesson. Always wild and wacky, isn't it? I'm sure you now feel a lot smarter. You're very, very welcome. Just a service from me to you. Let's get back to your favorites now. Script, Evanescence, and Ariana Grande all up next for you right here on the Russ Boss and the Morning Mix of 106.9 as we get you sailing through your Thursday smoothly.
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0: say. It isn't just you that loves the music on KPPV 106.9. 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

0: Ariana Grande and Hate That I Made You Love Me. Well, thanks a lot for having us tuned in. And if you are an Apple fan like I am, Apple just rolled out a bunch of new Apple Home products at an event that they called Welcome Home the other day. Yeah, if you want to check those out, you can do it online. I haven't actually done it yet. Otherwise, I'd pass along some of the inside info.
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2: 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Sunny and windy today with gusty northeast breezes at up to 25 to 30 miles per hour. Mostly clear and breezy tonight. Then for your Friday, sunny and warmer again with continued gusty winds. Expect a high of about 67 today in the Prescott Quad Cities with low tonight of 44 and a high of 69 tomorrow. 76, the high today for Cottonwood and the Verde Valley, with low tonight of 57 and a high tomorrow of 78. 58 degrees and gusty breezes today for Flagstaff, low tonight of 35 and a high on Friday of 59 with even gustier winds. That's your KPPV forecast. 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

0: Justin Bieber, that's Daisies. All right, well, better late than never, getting justice served. I mean, kind of. Dwayne Davis got sentenced the other day to decades in prison for orchestrating the murder of rapper Tupac Shakur way back in the day. Yeah, I don't know if you remember, but Tupac got gunned down just off the Las Vegas Strip like over 30 years ago.
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17: KPPV, how you doing? Happy chilly Thursday morning. It's me, Russ Edwards, with you here on the Mix 106.9 and 100.7 FM for Flagstaff and Coconino. Yeah, a bit chilly, another chilly morning as those fall temperatures really start to set in, but Forecast says it is going to warm back up a little bit today into the high 60s or very, very low 70s for the Prescott Quad Cities anyway. Thanks so much for hopping on board with me. Before the commercial break, heard from Cher, if I could turn back time. Halloween season, speaking of Cher, so wife and I were watching The Witches of Eastwick. Cher and Michelle Pfeiffer and the other leading lady, all three of them, they were all over Jack Nicholson in that movie, which always has me scratching my head when I watch it. Don't get me wrong, Nicholson, great, just incredible, legendary actor, but I wouldn't exactly call him handsome, really, especially in that movie. Coming to the end of your 8 o'clock hour now, which has been fun and brought to you by Bucky's and Yavapai Casinos. Great dining and casino entertainment right in your own backyard. And for your dining, hey, don't forget to check out either the upscale Grey Room restaurant at Bucky's Casino with gourmet menu items such as shrimp scampi or an aged 12-ounce ribeye, or the fun Yavapai Canteen at the Yavapai Casino with all kinds of great burgers and ice-cold drafts. Bucky's and Yavapai, let's play, eat, and drink, Prescott. And on that subject, don't forget Prescott Valley's Restaurant Week back again going through this Sunday. An adventure for your taste buds as you go on a safari of fine and delectable foods. Hey, you can even dress like it if you want. Then you get to vote for your favorite eatery or restaurant. Just go to the Prescott Valley website, prescottvalleyaz.gov. and navigate to the town calendar to see all the different places and how to vote on your fave, or just Google it, you'll get there as well. Back to your faves now. Lady Gaga, Bruno Mars coming up, your 9 a.m. news and weather on the way as well, right here on the Russ Boss and the Morning Mix 106.9, getting you through your Thursday.
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1: 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Russ Edwards here again. 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
4: 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The Prescott Regional Airport turns 100 this year, and it's celebrating with the second annual AirFest. 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I'm Lindsay Draper reporting.
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1: Here comes a check of your October 15th Morning Mix forecast now, brought to you by Yavapai Humane Society. Sunny and windy today with gusty northeast breezes at up to 25 to 30 miles per hour. Mostly clear and breezy tonight. Then for your Friday, sunny and warmer again with continued gusty winds. Expect a high of about 67 today in the Prescott Quad Cities with low tonight of 44 and a high of 69 tomorrow. 76, the high today for Cottonwood and the Verde Valley, with low tonight of 57 and a high tomorrow of 78. 58 degrees and gusty breezes today for Flagstaff, low tonight of 35 and a high on Friday of 59 with even gustier winds. Currently 51 in the Prescott Quad City, 60 in Cottonwood, and 45 right now in Flagstaff. It's just after 9 o'clock. Please be careful on the roads and have a warm and thoughtful Thursday. I'm Russ Edwards. 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

0: Hi, this is Scott O'Neill from the Scott O'Neill Band of Northern Arizona Blues Alliance. When I'm not ripping out tunes on my guitar, I'm kicking back on the Rust Bus with Russ Edwards on KPPV.
1: We're into the mix!

0: is Teddy Swims and Mr. Know-It-All. Well, congratulations, I guess, to Amy Robach and TJ Holmes. Those two finally got married in a private ceremony the other day, about 4 years after their unceremonious exit from GMA.
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0: 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Good morning. Russ Edwards with you here on the Mix 106.9 and 100.7 FM coming at you live on a chilly Thursday morning. And thanks so much for letting me chat with you today. About 24, almost 25 minutes past your 9 o'clock hour, which is generously being brought to you by MTE Communications. 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Timbaland, Madonna, and Sabrina Carpenter all coming up for you. And is it me, or does the name Timbaland make you think of, like, you know, snowy days in the forest? Another fun piece of random Russ Bus trivia for you. You know, he got his name from the well-known brand of work boots, which were a popular hip-hop staple for footwear at the time. Good thing it wasn't Nike, or, you know, he would have gotten sued or something. You're on the Russ Bus and the Morning Mix 106.9, getting you through your Thursday and on towards another weekend.
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0: Sabrina Carpenter at Espresso. All right, well, Delta was going to start nonstop service between Atlanta and Saudi Arabia coming up this weekend. Dang it, now I can't go. No, I'm pretty sure I will never go to Saudi Arabia in my entire lifetime, and I will be perfectly happy with that decision. Apparently, though, they've canceled the nonstop flights because of what's going on over there. Yeah, they're delaying it until at least March of next year.
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8: 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Sunny and windy today with gusty northeast breezes at up to 25 to 30 miles per hour. Mostly clear and breezy tonight. Then for your Friday, sunny and warmer again with continued gusty winds. Expect a high of about 67 today in the Prescott Quad Cities with low tonight of 44 and a high of 69 tomorrow. 76, the high today for Cottonwood and the Verde Valley with low tonight of 57 and a high tomorrow of 78. 58 degrees and gusty breezes today for Flagstaff, low tonight of 35 and a high on Friday of 59 with even gustier winds. That's your KPPV forecast. 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

0: Ancia and Chandelier. All right, well, have you heard that Russell Brand's criminal trial is underway in London? Yeah, I don't know if you remember, but he got charged with 3 counts of rape, 3 counts of sexual assault, and 1 count of indecent assault, too. He better not get off scot-free. I mean, if he truly did all that stuff, that guy should be in prison. I'm tired of famous people getting off just because of who they are, you know what I mean?
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4: 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We had to take care of livestock, farm to tend, and water to haul. 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Now, Arizona is facing steep water cuts from the federal government that threaten rural Arizona and our way of life. 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It has to stop. I'm running for Congress because Eli Crane is failing us, and I approve this message because I'll work with anyone to save Arizona's water. 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

0: Please Take Me to Church. All right, anybody remember that TV show, John and Kate Plus 8, from back in the day? Yeah, most of us remember that. Well, all the kids are grown up now, and Colin Gosselin, known for appearing in that show alongside his seven siblings, is saying that his mom verbally and physically abused him as a child. In fact, if you're into reading details about this kind of thing, he's got an upcoming memoir that's going to be called In the Shadow of Eight.
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15: 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Sunny and windy today with gusty northeast breezes at up to 25 to 30 miles per hour. Mostly clear and breezy tonight. Then for your Friday, sunny and warmer again with continued gusty winds. Expect a high of about 67 today in the Prescott Quad Cities with low tonight of 44 and a high of 69 tomorrow. 76, the high today for Cottonwood and the Verde Valley with low tonight of 57 and a high tomorrow of 78. 58 degrees and gusty breezes today for Flagstaff, low tonight of 35 and a high on Friday of 59 with even gustier winds. That's your KPPV forecast. 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
0: You bet it is. 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

0: It's Gautier and somebody that I used to know. All right, well, it is official. Six Flags has shut down 9 roller coasters around the country after that person passed away on that roller coaster the other day.
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Taylor Swift, and I Knew You Were Trouble. Hey, thanks for having us on as we try to scooch on through another October Thursday around here with Gwen Stefani leading the way for No Doubt. This is Don't Speak.

0: Ellie Goulding and Love Me Like You Do. Hey, thanks so much for having us tuned in. Certainly appreciate it. And have you heard about this? They abandoned their $3.7 billion merger with their rival Shutterstock a few months back. Well, Getty Images is now going to file for Chapter 11 bankruptcy and go private in some kind of partnership with Charles Cook's investment firm. Who is Charles Cook? Is that somebody I should know?
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6: 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What are the two top crash violations in our region? If you guess speed too fast for conditions and fail to yield right of way, gold star, you've been paying attention. And here's where these two villains love to meet up: intersections. More than a half of serious crashes happen there. Picture it. You're rolling up Highway 69 on Glassford Hill, or Iron Springs in Miller Valley, or 89A in Robert. The light's yellow. You think, I can make it. You can't. You really can't. Speed and intersections, they turn five-minute errands into headlines. 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Ease off the gas. 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Boring? Yes. But you're alive. 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
5: This Thursday check of your Mix 106.9 weather, sponsored by Primavera Online High School. Sunny and windy today with gusty northeast breezes at up to 25 to 30 miles per hour. Mostly clear and breezy tonight. Then for your Friday, sunny and warmer again with continued gusty winds. Expect a high of about 67 today in the Prescott Quad Cities, with a low tonight of 44 and a high of 69 tomorrow. 76, the high today for Cottonwood and the Verde Valley, with a low tonight of 57 and a high tomorrow of 78. 58 degrees and gusty breezes today for Flagstaff, with a low tonight of 35 and a high on Friday of 59 with even gustier winds. That's your KPPV forecast. I'm Russ Edwards on your favorite.

0: 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It isn't just you that loves the music on KPPV 106.9. 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

0: That's golden. All right, well, did you hear about this? Can you imagine writing a check or just charging it to your credit card? Michael Jordan's 1998 NBA Finals jersey just sold at auction the other day for a record $14 million. Oh, my goodness. Would be kind of cool, though, to have that hanging on your wall, though, right?
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2: 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Oh yeah! 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

0: Miles Smith, and stargazing. All right, well, it's officially underway. That 17-member team from Purdue has started searching that South Pacific island this week for Amelia Earhart's Lockheed Electra 10E aircraft, missing, of course, since she vanished during an attempted around-the-world flight about 90 years ago.
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1: 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I'm Russ Edwards, keeping you up to date with your KPPV news. 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
3: Prescott Valley town officials are hosting Water Resources 101 at 5 tonight in council chambers located on Scoop Boulevard. Featured speaker, Arizona State University professor Rhett Larson, will discuss the foundations of state water law, explore the history behind current policies, and highlight pressing issues shaping water management. Topics will include the Colorado River groundwater transport basins, rural groundwater reforms, the Assured Water Supply Program, and stormwater management. The subjects discussed tonight will help attendees understand how water is regulated, protected, and planned throughout the state. I'm Marty Myers reporting.
1: A drying trend has started in Yavapai County.
4: This comes after heavy rain fell over the weekend and into earlier this week.
5: As we get into sort of through the end of the week here, staying fully dry, I would say through Friday. Temperatures are definitely pretty chilly for this time of year. We're kind of looking today, we're in that 10 to 15 degree below normal range.
4: Flagstaff meteorologist Jake Lewandowski says it won't stay dry long as more showers are expected to move in Saturday.
5: The current forecast, though, is calling for, in general, I would say a 10 to 30% chance of rain. Best chance to be on Saturday. Really nothing like crazy impactful as of right now, but there is room for that to change.
4: There will be a slight chance for showers and thunderstorms over the higher terrain Saturday through Monday. Daytime temperatures remain 5 to 10 degrees cooler than normal. I'm Bill Monroe reporting.
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1: Time to take another peek at your Hump Day Mix 106.9 forecast. Once again, brought to you by Augie's Restaurant. Sunny today with a mild northern breeze. Mostly clear tonight, then for tomorrow, sunny again and a few degrees warmer, but with gusty northeast winds. Expect a high of about 62 today in the Prescott Quad Cities, with a low tonight of 38 and a high of 67 tomorrow. 71, the high today for Cottonwood and the Verde Valley, with a low tonight of 45 and a high tomorrow of 76. 56 degrees, light breezes today for Flagstaff, with a low tonight of 31 and a high on Thursday of 57. Currently 57 in the Prescott Quad City, 66 in Cottonwood, and 51 right now in Flagstaff. It's just after 12 o'clock. Please be careful and kind to each other on the roads, and have a great rest of your Hump Day Wednesday. I'm Russ Edwards. 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

They're the proclaimers, and I'm going to be 500 miles. All right, well, they did a survey here in the United States, and they found that if time travel were possible, more than 50% of people would want to go back and change their college major. I totally get it, but for me, I would just want to time travel back to, like, 2010 and buy a whole bunch of Bitcoin.

0: There's Katy Perry and Firework. Well, I'm sure this guy's got a ton of pretty interesting and juicy stories he could share from over the years. Chuck Lorre, though, has written a memoir called Simply Sitcom. Now, in this memoir, he shares one story about John Cryer joining the cast of Two and a Half Men back in the day. Yeah, CBS did not want to hire John because he had already been part of four really bad and failed sitcoms prior to that, and they didn't want him dragging down the Charlie Sheen series. Yeah, I guess John showed them, though, right?
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1: This is Bryce from Prescott Valley, and if you like to have fun, ride the Rust Bus on the Mix 1.

0: It's Tame Impala and Dracula. All right, well, check this out. It has happened again. Last month, thieves were able to break into a museum and escape with two works by Renoir. Yeah, the value of the paintings was estimated to be around 10 million bucks. Why does this keep happening? Thieves keep breaking into museums over and over and over again and getting away with millions of dollars worth of stuff. You'd think security at this point would be to the point where a break-in would not even be possible. They must think, oh, well, that's just happening at other museums. It's never going to happen here.
1: In Arizona, water isn't just a worry. It's a crisis. I'm Jonathan Nez. Growing up in northern Arizona, my family didn't have running water or electricity. We had to take care of livestock, farm to tend, and water to haul. That's why as president of the Navajo Nation, I work with the Trump administration and other elected officials to deliver greater water access to northern Arizona. Now, Arizona is facing steep water cuts from the federal government that threaten rural Arizona and our way of life. I'm running for Congress because incumbent Congressman Eli Crane is making a bad problem even worse, sending tax dollars for Arizona's water infrastructure to other states but ours. He even voted for a huge tax break for the data center developers who are sucking up our water and driving up our prices. It has to stop. I'm running for Congress because Eli Crane is failing us, and I approve this message because I'll work with anyone to save Arizona's water. Paid for by Jonathan Nez for Congress.
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9: This Thursday check of your mix 106.9 weather sponsored by Primavera Online High School. Sunny and windy today with gusty northeast breezes at up to 25 to 30 miles per hour. Mostly clear and breezy tonight. Then for your Friday, sunny and warmer again with continued gusty winds. Expect a high of about 67 today in the Prescott Quad Cities with low tonight of 44 and a high of 69 tomorrow. 76, the high today for Cottonwood and the Verde Valley with low tonight of 57 and a high tomorrow of 78. 58 degrees and gusty breezes today for Flagstaff, low tonight of 35 and a high on Friday of 59 with even gustier winds. That's your KPPV forecast. 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

0: I want you, I need you, oh God. I need these beautiful things that I've got.
1: Benson Boone and Beautiful Things. All right, well, on the way apparently to Prime Video later this month, something called Capturing Bigfoot. It's a documentary that pretty much blows the cover off the footage that a lot of people claim is proof that Bigfoots actually exist. Yeah, the documentary includes a test run clip of the hairy guy that was shot, I don't know if you remember it, back in 1966, about 1 year before Roger Patterson and Bob Gimlin's famous film tricked everybody around the world.
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The year was 1983 for Corey Hart and that First Offense album. So good, right? I mean, and it just totally peaked on the charts, that song. Here's Lewis Capaldi now with Someone You Loved.

Hi, this is Beverly D'Angelo, otherwise known as Alan Griswold. And if you want to have a fun ride, jump on the Rust Bus with Russ Edwards.

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1: Yeah!

0: We're surrendering to the rats today. The rats, I tell ya. I'm Gina. Happy Thursday. What a great way to start the show. It's for the rats. Actually, you know how Terminex every once in a while puts out a ranking of America's most rat-infested cities? And it's true, the pizza rat, always very popular in New York, and it's why New York tops the top 10 list. All the major cities, New York, Los Angeles, Philadelphia, San Francisco, Houston, Chicago, D.C., Boston, Dallas, they're all on top, and rounding out the top 10 is Detroit. So there you go. Who's got the rat problem? They've got the rat problem. Here at home, we got the music. Maroon 5, Whitney Houston, and Billie Eilish coming up next.
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0: Wow, the power of celebrityhood, I guess you would call it. I'm Gina. Happy Thursday. So we've been talking a lot about the Kelly Clarkson thing, right? She went into this Brooklyn shop called Art of Play, and they wouldn't sell her this piece of art, and she said she got pretty womaned, and now all of her fans are really causing this poor Brooklyn shop, Art of Play, some problems. They're getting harassing phone calls. Her fans won't leave them alone, calling for apologies, hateful text messages. Should Kelly call off her fans? I kind of think she should. I mean, you know, it's almost like it's an abuse of power because of the celebrityhood. Now, not by Kelly herself, but by all of the fans. Imagine if that would have happened to Taylor Swift. Oh my goodness. The Swifties, you'd have to fend them off with a stick. Speaking of Taylor Swift, let's play her next, along with the Police and Bryan Adams too.
1: In Arizona, water isn't just a worry, it's a crisis. I'm Jonathan Nez. Growing up in northern Arizona, my family didn't have running water or electricity. We had to take care of livestock, farm to tend, and water to haul. That's why as president of the Navajo Nation, I work with the Trump administration and other elected officials to deliver greater water access to northern Arizona. Now, Arizona is facing steep water cuts from the federal government that threaten rural Arizona and our way of life. I'm running for Congress because incumbent Congressman Eli Crane is making a bad problem even worse, sending tax dollars for Arizona's water infrastructure to other states but ours. He even voted for a huge tax break for the data center developers who are sucking up our water and driving up our prices. It has to stop. I'm running for Congress because Eli Crane is failing us, and I approve this message because I'll work with anyone to save Arizona's water. Paid for by Jonathan Nez for Congress.
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7: 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Sunny and windy today with gusty northeast breezes at up to 25 to 30 miles per hour. Mostly clear and breezy tonight. Then for your Friday, sunny and warmer again with continued gusty winds. Expect a high of about 67 today in the Prescott Quad Cities, with low tonight of 44 and a high of 69 tomorrow. 76, the high today for Cottonwood and the Verde Valley, with low tonight of 57 and a high tomorrow of 78. 58 degrees and gusty breezes today for Flagstaff, low tonight of 35 and a high on Friday of 59 with even gustier winds. That's your KPPV forecast. 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

0: Patient Zero, it's Taylor Swift. So hot right now, that song. In at number one again for the second week on the Billboard Hot 100. I don't know that it'll stay like Ella Langley's Choosing Texas until Taylor puts out another song, and then that'll beat her own records. You know what's beating us down is inflation, right? And a lot of people are thinking about spending a lot less this holiday season. Is it a good thing? I don't know. 58% of people like the idea of shopping on a smaller holiday budget this year because they like to hunt for the best deals, and that kind of excites them. So what say you? Are you on a budget this Christmas? I know, like, I haven't even thought about it. I've been so busy with other things and with my mom being in and out of the hospital. I'm just like, I don't even know what we're going to do for Christmas. Maybe everybody gets just one present this year. It takes all the stress off of me. On the way, Somber's up next with Back to Friends.
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It's hard to believe that song is 25 years old. It came off of her Spirit Room album from Michelle Branch. Here's the Backstreet Boys now with As Long As You Love Me.

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1: Is this a good idea? I don't know. Let's talk about it for a second. Lady Gaga right there with Bad Romance. Listen, Pringles just announced a spooky contest for Halloween. It's called Once You Drop, okay? 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The deadline is October 22nd, and it's basically like this. Once you pop, you can't stop, but when you drop, you're going to be buried in a Pringles can. And I didn't even know being buried in a Pringles can was a thing, but apparently it is. And one grand prize winner gets an after-the-lifetime supply of Pringles. 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You must really need to love Pringles. Anyway, if you want to do this contest, it's onceyoudrop.com, all right? On the way, Harry Styles, I don't even know. What do you feel about that? Being buried in a Pringles can? I guess once you're gone, it doesn't matter. Harry Styles up next with As It Was.
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12: 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Sunny and windy today with gusty northeast breezes at up to 25 to 30 miles per hour. Mostly clear and breezy tonight. Then for your Friday, sunny and warmer again with continued gusty winds. Expect a high of about 67 today in the Prescott Quad Cities with low tonight of 44.

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0: Ella Langley with Choosing Texas. Now, you know how I feel about country music. I love me some Chris Stapleton. I always say that that guy could sing me the dictionary and I would be like, ah. Chris Stapleton has a holiday song out with Norah Jones. They teamed up for a song called April's Gone, and it's actually pretty somber about like a struggling relationship, but giving one more chance on Christmas time. So if you want to hear this really cool song, Chris Stapleton, Norah Jones, just Google April's Gone and give it a listen. It's so good. Chris Stapleton, so good. Billy Joel, Leona Lewis, Fergie, they're all so good, and they're coming up next.
1: This is David Stringer, General Counsel for the Citizens Tax Committee, urging a no vote on Prop 497. 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It looks like Washington isn't the only government we have to worry about. Right here in Yavapai County, local politicians are trying to pull a fast one by scaring voters into raising the sales tax. 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But greedy politicians never stop trying to get their hands a little deeper into our pockets. The question for voters is this: are we going to let them? This is David Stringer, urging a no vote on doubling the jail district sales tax.
2: Paid for by the Stop the Jail Tax Political Action Committee.
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0: off of her 2007 Spirit album. It's Leona Lewis's Bleeding Love right here. And I love me some Leona Lewis. Now, not for nothing, back in the 90s, Gen Xers went and got what we called, back in the day, tramp stamps. But Gen Z's like, that name doesn't sound so good. So they want to rebrand it. Now, what do you think about some of these alternatives they're throwing out there? Booty mark, discount tag, the bumper sticker, or a jersey plate? Out of all of them, I like two. I like the bumper sticker and I like the booty mark. It does sound so much better than the tramp stamp, doesn't it? That's kind of offensive nowadays if you think about it, right? Oh, those tattoo choices. Do I have one? Do I not? I'm not going to tell you. That booty mark stays. On the way, Prince is up next with When Doves Cry.
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1: Variety is more than just a bunch of random songs. 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The Mix.

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Uh-huh. Here's Avril Lavigne. Here's Complicated.

0: young, old, or right in the middle, everyone's welcome on board.
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0: Taylor Swift and the Fate of Ophelia. I love Taylor and Travis together. They are both so supportive of one another. And, you know, her new song, Patient Zero, which is number one on the Hot Billboard 100. You know, he was there the whole filming of that Patient Zero video with Dakota Johnson and Colin Farrell. He was right by Taylor's side, helping her every step of the way, just supporting her. So a really great supportive relationship and marriage that they've got going on. Irene Caro, we've got Luke Combs and Green Day coming on right here next.
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11: This check of your Mix 106 weather being brought to you by Gettles High Desert Mechanical. Clear and windy overnight tonight, sunny and windy for tomorrow. Expect an overnight low of 47 tonight in the Prescott Quad Cities with a high tomorrow of 70, 65 for the high on Saturday. Cottonwood in the Verde Valley 52 tonight with a high tomorrow of 76, Saturday high of 73. 41 the low in Flagstaff tonight with a high tomorrow of 58, Saturday high of 55. That's your forecast. 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

0: Fast Car with Luke Combs right here. And let's talk a little country. While we're here, Garth Brooks' Double Live is the highest-selling country album of all time. $25 million in sales. Shania Twain comes in second with Come On Over. And then Garth Brooks takes the third and fourth spot with No Fences and Triple Live. Garth Brooks on the road right now, and I hear he puts on an amazing show. I've never seen him live before. Have you? Oh my gosh, I want to grab a ticket for sure. Anyway, other honorable mentions in the top 10 list were Shania Twain again. She's in there with a couple more albums. Kenny Rogers, The Chicks, and Taylor Swift in there with her Fearless album back in 2008. So there you go. Outkast, Madonna, we've got Ariana Grande queued up for you next.
1: In Arizona, water isn't just a worry, it's a crisis. I'm Jonathan Nez. Growing up in northern Arizona, my family didn't have running water or electricity. We had to take care of livestock, farm to tend, and water to haul. That's why as president of the Navajo Nation, I work with the Trump administration and other elected officials to deliver greater water access to northern Arizona. Now, Arizona is facing steep water cuts from the federal government that threaten rural Arizona and our way of life. I'm running for Congress because incumbent Congressman Eli Crane is making a bad problem even worse, sending tax dollars for Arizona's water infrastructure to other states but ours. He even voted for a huge tax break for the data center developers who are sucking up our water and driving up our prices. It has to stop. I'm running for Congress because Eli Crane is failing us, and I approve this message because I'll work with anyone to save Arizona's water. Paid for by Jonathan Nez for Congress.
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0: I can't wait till the Fockers movie comes out. The next installment will include Ariana Grande, and it'll be out Thanksgiving, just before Thanksgiving Day. Hey, while we're here, let's talk some music news, all right? So Matchbox 20 just announced a 30th anniversary tour. If you want to grab tickets, you can Google where Matchbox 20 is going to be closest to us. Chappell Roan is going to join Olivia Rodrigo on a remix of Expectations. That's going to be awesome. Love me some Olivia Rodrigo. The kids love Olivia Rodrigo, and we all love Chappell Roan, right? So little music news for you this afternoon. Pharrell Williams up next with Happy.
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1: This check of your Jack FM weather being brought to you by Tire Man. Calling for mostly clear skies overnight tonight, sunny and breezy for tomorrow. Expect an overnight low of 77 tonight in Lake Havasu with a high tomorrow of 93, Saturday high of 94. Parker, you're sitting at 72 tonight with a high tomorrow of 98, 97 for the high on Saturday. Kingman and Golden Valley 63 for your low tonight with a high tomorrow of 88 and your weekend with a high of 89. So unfortunately, you cannot overestimate or underestimate me. I'm both smarter and dumber than you think. Have a great rest of your Thursday. I'm Lindsay Draper on River Route Radio, 95.7, 99.5 in Kingman and Golden Valley. 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
1: Good afternoon to you. I'm Lindsay Draper. A drying trend has started in Yavapai County.
3: This comes after heavy rain fell over the weekend and into earlier this week.
4: As we get into sort of through the end of the week here, staying fully dry, I would say, through Friday. Temperatures are definitely pretty chilly for this time of year. We're kind of looking today, we're in that 10 to 15 degree below normal range.
3: Flagstaff meteorologist Jake Lewandowski says it won't stay dry long as more showers are expected to move in Saturday.
4: The current forecast, though, is calling for, in general, I would say a 10 to 30% chance of rain. Best chance to be on Saturday. Really, nothing like crazy impactful as of right now, but there is room for that to change.
3: There will be a slight chance for showers and thunderstorms over the higher terrain Saturday through Monday. Daytime temperatures remain 5 to 10 degrees cooler than normal. I'm Bill Monroe reporting.
1: Emergency crews have received critical emergency response and rescue training. The Prescott Regional Airport conducted a full-scale emergency response exercise Monday. It simulates an aircraft accident that allowed participating agencies to practice emergency response, rescue, medical treatment, and coordination. Emergency crews, partner agencies, and additional resources were on scene. The exercise was done in coordination with the Prescott Police and Fire Departments. Passenger terminal operations and public access to the terminal weren't affected. The Prescott Regional Airport turns 100 this year, and it's celebrating with the second annual AirFest. This free event will feature aircraft on display, food trucks, and touch the truck with Prescott Fire Department and Copper State Ambulance. Hours are 11 a.m. to 5 p.m. on October 24th. 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
1: Taking a look at your Mix 106 weather. Clear and windy overnight tonight, sunny and windy for tomorrow. Expect an overnight low of 47 tonight in the Prescott Quad Cities with a high tomorrow of 70, 65 for the high on Saturday. Cottonwood in the Verde Valley 52 tonight with a high tomorrow of 76, Saturday high of 73. 41 the low in Flagstaff tonight with a high tomorrow of 58, Saturday high of 55. It's just after 4 o'clock. I hope you're having a great Thursday. I'm Lindsay Draper. Now let's get you back to your favorite mix of music for over 40 years. 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
8: 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The

Hello, this is Terry Furlong, lead guitarist for the Grassroots and longtime Prescott resident. And when I'm rolling around town, I like to ride the Rust Bus on the Mix 106.9.

0: Delta Airlines has been in the news this week, and not because they've done anything wrong, but the people. Think of Selma Blair, now charged with two counts of obstruction. Man, this girl, I wonder if they put her on the no-fly list. In other you-just-can't-fix-stupid news, a 26-year-old airplane passenger, a Delta passenger, supposed to fly from Southern California to Seattle last week. Well, I don't know why he decided to sneak through the access door at the airport, but he went out onto the tarmac and stole an airport tug. And if that doesn't make things bad, this makes it worse. He also then tried to steal a lavatory servicing truck. Ugh. Nobody wants to drive one of those. What if there was a leak? Anyway, he was charged with vehicle theft, trespassing, and vandalism. No word if he'll be put on the no-fly list either. Wilson Phillips up next with Hold On.
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0: Bad Habits with Ed Sheeran. We were just talking about the airlines because it was a part of our You Just Can't Fix Stupid segment. Nothing that the airlines did. It's just the passengers like Selma Blair, right? So here's a question. It's kind of like a little debate online. After a pregnant influencer went viral talking about how she asked a male flight attendant to help lift her bag up and he declined. I thought flight attendants are instructed, well, I guess not to risk injury by lifting other people's bags, but when someone's pregnant, what say you? I mean, I'm kind of shocked that somebody wouldn't help a pregnant woman, right? Anyway, that's what happened, and now people are weighing in. Should flight attendants help pregnant women with their carry-ons, lifting them into the overhead bin? I mean, how heavy could it be, really, right? I mean, come on. On the way, Aerosmith. We've got Starship and Teddy Swims queued up, too.
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3: This check of your Mix 106 weather being brought to you by Gettles High Desert Mechanical. Clear and windy overnight tonight, sunny and windy for tomorrow. Expect an overnight low of 47 tonight in the Prescott Quad Cities with a high tomorrow of 70, 65 for the high on Saturday. Cottonwood in the Verde Valley 52 tonight with a high tomorrow of 76, Saturday high of 73. 41 the low in Flagstaff tonight with a high tomorrow of 58, Saturday high of 55. That's your forecast. 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

0: Teddy swims and wish I was a Mr. Know-It-All too. I'm Gina. Happy Thursday. One day closer to the weekend. And this is big news. If you follow music, if you know anything about classic rock music, you'll know that it's very hard for someone to get the rights to use anything from Led Zeppelin, right? Cadillac got permission to use a Led Zeppelin song called Rock and Roll back in a campaign for launching a new Cadillac. Well, right now, we've got news. You know, the new Narnia, The Magician's Nephew, hits theaters February 12th. And Greta Gerwig, she actually called Jimmy Page and Robert Plant and asked them to come for a private screening of the movie. According to her, when they saw it, they saw the heart of the film, and they allowed her to use Stairway to Heaven. This is big news. Big, big news, because not everybody gets an opportunity to use a Led Zeppelin song in a trailer or in anything. So good on Greta, and I can't wait to see Narnia, The Magician's Nephew. Hits theaters February 12th, 2027. We got Taylor Swift around the corner with I Knew It, I Knew You.
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